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0: 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HR3.
1: Wake up in the morning feeling like P. Diddy. 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

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Now would you ever realize the consequences of

0: 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HR3.
1: I told her everything, kept no secret. She saw my strengths, told her my weakness. 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